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Before I leave, brush my teeth with a bottle of Jack. Cause when I leave,

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Deutschland. Beats.

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2: 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See you at the bar, you was hardly talking. That's when I knew that your heart was scarring. Friends to lovers need a part to star in. Like, wait, babe, let me ask.

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2: 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What do you love for somebody
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Just something about you. 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Getting scared now. 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It's just Justin.

What's up? It's Ariana Grande. And this is my new single. Right here. Deutschlands wächste Beat.

Grab my glasses, I'm out the door. 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Brush my teeth with a bottle of Jack, 'cause when I

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1: 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See you at the bar, you was hardly talking. That's when I knew that your heart was scarring. 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Like, wait, babe, let me